game, twist my heart and make me blue. Her eyes, her walk, her smile, her tongue tells me be mine, but I must waste more time. Well, go.

keep the faith. But I'm tired of being strong. I focus on a breath. Is this the place where I belong? I'm losing friends. I'm losing enemies. Exhale, extend. But I don't wanna lose you anymore.

want to get somewhere fast, you can make the journey yourself. But if you want to get far, you have to do it together. Move on.